watch your fade. To rise and night, let us rock down. 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

I was subjected to childhood sexual abuse anywhere from 2 to 5 times a week. Everything you can think of, penetration, rape, sodomy. I was almost always handcuffed. I was almost always tied. It was a sport.

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They stood in front of a train. They asked me to.

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And that for me, I need to use that voice.

We're gonna do a song off the album. We're gonna dedicate this song to a fucking, a real special friend of ours. He died about a month or two ago. He was a fucking boxer out in California. He was the California lightweight champ, and he got killed in a boxing match, and he was a real good friend of ours. This was his favorite song, so this is for you, Rico. This is Meet Your Maker. Come on, Victoria, you better get crazy. This may be the last one.

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2: 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That you give nothing, and that if they had their way, they'd cut your throat, put you out of your misery, and relieve the human race of having to deal with an ingrate like you.

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0: Talk about that. Tell me what the anger is. What are you angry about?

current. Subtle whispering of the waves as I heard it coming closer. Approaching the shore with the aid of the wind, it seemed to willingly travel in my direction. But I would not surrender, not give in. As the whisper took form, a voice, neither woman nor man, spoke only to me. While the seagulls watched helplessly, restlessly. And I attempted to turn away, ignore the call I'd say to anyone who would listen. But the voice was calling me. I was the chosen one. So, not obliged, the sand and the moon and the creatures of the sea. Just me. Just me. Annabelle Lee. And I surrendered, yes, for I had no choice. The air was cold and I needed shelter. A haven from this bitter world. I could not suffer in this world. Who wants to suffer in this world? So that strange sound was not a stranger at all, but the voice of a friend helping another in need. And I took heed and followed close behind as it returned towards the current. And when slumber approached, I was finally laid to rest on the ocean's floor, and I slept ever so peacefully.

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I tell her, baby, baby, baby, baby, baby, baby, baby, baby, baby, baby, I'm a fireball.